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1: Monday fun day. Thanks so much for tapping in with us. Let me know you're listening. And why are you out this late? 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Or maybe I'm just being nosy. 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
1: 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It's a party. 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And we want to say,

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1: 3 minutes ago, Headband Boo, right out to Breezy. And also, Chris Brown with this, you know, his former housekeeper, she got the judgment that they can take his money that he made from the tour so far with Usher. Chris Brown gonna be on tour for a long time, so just don't get tired of seeing him, all right? 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

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It's 97.9 WIBB. Hey, Dario with you on this Tuesday morning. Got 21 Savage headed your way. Plus, we'll talk Kelly Rowland and Mama Tina helping a black-owned fragrance brand sell out. That's next.

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1: Hey, it's Ariel with you on this Tuesday morning. I have ended my one side of beef with Patty Pies because you know what? That lady deserves it. We'll talk more in two more songs. That includes Drake. Next.

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0: girl, you a 10. Girl, you a 10, girl, you a 10, girl, you a 10. 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
2: Follow me on all socials at OL. 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

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What's up, it's Ariel with you on our Tuesday morning together. Real Boston Richie, Mariah the Scientist, both headed in your direction. Plus, just in case you need a little something to get you through Tuesday, Jaylen Brown said a bunch of interesting stuff about financial literacy on a podcast recently. We'll talk more about that straight ahead. In the meantime, Dave and Tim's, thanks for listening.

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Hey, it's Ariel with you on this Tuesday morning. If you are celebrating a birthday today, from the bottom of my heart, happy birthday, my fellow Earth sign. We'll talk more about birthdays straight ahead. Something that I just remember being said. It relates to birthdays. We'll talk next.

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1: Tuesday morning together. What's up? It's Ariel. Let me take you down memory lane. Remember that time when all the girls were like, Tommy Hilfiger hates black people? And Tommy Hilfiger never said that. We don't even know where the rumor came from, but it was a rumor for a minute in the 90s. That's the same thing with Tim Burton. They're like, okay, so today is Tim Burton's birthday. Happy birthday to him, and happy birthday to you if you're a Virgo celebrating a birthday today. But Nicki Minaj was talking about how she wanted to be in a Tim Burton movie, like that was her goal in life. And everybody's like, oh my God, Tim Burton hates black people. Never said that. Granted, you cannot find a black actor in a Tim Burton movie, but he never said he hated black people. Right there with the Tommy Hilfiger thing.
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13: Our rights came at a cost. 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

0: dummy.
1: You have 7 days. No credit check is coming back. It's only till Saturday. We're not looking at credit. We're not looking at your past. This is the honor system. Blind trust. You don't have much time, no. It's only for 7 days. It's over on Saturday. We're not looking at credit. We're not looking at your past. If you know your credit is bad, now is the time to come. We ain't looking. We're not checking. 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
7: A trade in the NFL. The Texans added their receiver room, acquiring veteran Kayshon Booty from the Patriots in exchange for safety Jalen Reed and a draft pick. Steelers coach Mike McCarthy says the team and defensive back Joey Porter Jr. are at an impasse. Porter not practicing, listed as a back injury, but Porter seeking a contract extension. And the decision is in for the Browns. Deshaun Watson named starting quarterback, Shedeur Sanders the backup. I'm Matt McCoy.
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2: 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Shine a light on them.
1: It's time to shine a light on them.
3: All right, it's way up with Angela Yee. I'm here with Akeem Woods.
4: Oh, no.
3: And it's time to shine a light. Now, Akeem, what type of fragrances do you wear? Do you use any type of...
4: I have like a cute, like a, Okay. It smells like a cinnamon roll.
3: Okay. Well, I want to shine a light on celebrity hairstylist Kha Spence. Now, he has a fragrance brand called Samir Gray. And now he has more than $500,000 in sales.
4: Ooh, okay.
3: What really set this off was a viral moment with Tina Knowles and Kelly Rowland. And he launched this at the end of 2026, or at the end of last year, and it's going to be $1 million in sales by the end of 2026.
4: Oh.
3: Yes, he built this brand around personal care. You know, a lot of times if you're a celebrity hairstylist, you're like, okay, I'm going to start my own, launch my own line. Well, he decided to move into the space of fragrance, and he told Black Enterprise, I want to make sure what I'm bringing in the marketplace is actually going to be valuable. And he said his mom and the women around him were his inspiration, how women sacrificed themselves to take care of the world. So he posted a video of Kelly Rowland doing her hair, and he noticed one in the frame, and they started asking about the fragrance in the comments, and that's when he identified what the product was. So people saw that. Within 2 hours, he sold out of inventory.
4: Oh, wow.
3: Can you imagine?
4: That's amazing.
3: Just from that really nice, organic, viral moment.
4: Good for him.
3: All right. Well, Hannah, who do you want to shine a light on?
5: I would like to shine a light on Javier. He is my husband. He is a CEO of a small company right now. It is a security company, and today is his birthday. Mm. But he works incredibly hard for this business, and I'm incredibly proud of him. We just got our first security car rack, so I'm so excited to endure this journey with him.
3: Oh, okay. That's sweet. How long y'all been married?
5: We have been together for 8 years, married for 5,
3: okay.
5: I believe.
3: Okay, so y'all passed that 7-year itch, so y'all good.
5: Yeah, we're good. We're locked in.
3: All right, well, thank you for calling. And Javier, we shine a light on you today.
5: Thank you. Have a great day.
3: You too. All right, well, that was Shine a Light, 800-292-5150, in case you couldn't get through. And when we come back, we have Your Yeeti, and this Wendy Williams documentary series, Clap If You Care, has been picked up at Peacock.
4: Ooh.
3: Chris Witherspoon, who is always up here as a guest host, you know he's one of the producers on it.
4: Okay.
3: I couldn't wait for this news to drop because I actually saw the trailer. We'll talk about it when we come back. It's way up.
6: On to the next.
1: 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Angela spills the Yeeti. 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
17: Happy Tuesday, everybody. I'm Gary Thigpen in the SkyWatch Weather Center. Well, today we'll see partly cloudy skies with a chance of isolated showers and storms, highs in the low to mid-90s. Now, tomorrow through Friday, a better chance of storms each and every day with highs in the upper 80s. More details on our WGXA SkyWatch Weather app.
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1: Hey! Now back!
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0: addition to news that relates to you. These stories are flying under the radar.
1: All right, it's way up with Angela Yee. Akeem Woods is here with me today.
2: What?
3: Oh, no.
1: Let's go under the radar. So shout out to Angel Reese. She is with the Atlanta Dream, of course. And she made history when the Dream beat the Los Angeles Sparks. This happened on last night. She totaled 26 rebounds.
2: Ooh, okay.
1: That's never been reached in the WNBA, that number, before. She also passed Asia Wilson's record for the most rebounds in a single season. And so shout out to her for that, making history.
2: Okay, love to see it.
1: Yeah. Listen, she gets a lot of flack, but she's got a lot going on.
4: She's talented.
1: She's got her Barbie doll.
2: Oh, okay.
1: By the way, that I ordered. Yeah, absolutely. All right. Now, speaking of going to the stores, Publix, there's a seasoning inside of the store. And unfortunately, there were maggots.
4: Oh, no.
1: Inside of that seasoning.
3: Oh, no.
1: This was a McCormick spice. Now, ooh, they responded. Thank you for bringing this to our attention. Food quality and safety are very important to us. Please send us a DM with your contact information. That way we can better assist you.
4: You better send me some money.
1: Going in there and you're going to buy something. By the way, they did say there's going to be a lot of issues with the food, you know, coming up because of everything that's been going on with this administration.
4: And that's what y'all voted for, poison lettuce.
1: So many different things going on right now, but we shall see. Well, that is your under the radar. We do have the Way Up Mix for you at the top of the hour. Plus, Sarah Smith is going to be joining us. That's Brandy's daughter.
4: Mm-hmm.
1: And she's got a project coming out this Friday called Cold War. It's her first ever EP.
4: Nice.
1: So we'll talk to her about everything she has going on. Growing up with a famous mom and a crazy uncle like Ray J. Imagine that. It's Way Up.
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16: Our rights came at a cost. The generation that produced Dr. King, Ella Baker, Fannie Lou Hamer, and Malcolm X turned courage into a movement. They faced beatings, police dogs, jail cells, and paid the ultimate price to ensure future generations had a voice in our democracy. Now, the Supreme Court has weakened the Voting Rights Act they fought and bled for. That means less Black and brown representation in the offices that determine which schools, communities, and businesses get opportunities. 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Make a plan and vote. Bring your family. 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The torch is in our hands now. We won't let it go out.
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2: Happy Tuesday, everybody. I'm Gary Thigpen in the SkyWatch Weather Center. Well, today we'll see partly cloudy skies with a chance of isolated showers and storms, highs in the low to mid-90s. Now, tomorrow through Friday, a better chance of storms each and every day with highs in the upper 80s. More details on our WGXA SkyWatch Weather app.
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11: Happy Tuesday, everybody. I'm Gary Thigpen in the SkyWatch Weather Center. Well, today we'll see partly cloudy skies with a chance of isolated showers and storms, highs in the low to mid 90s. Now, tomorrow through Friday, a better chance of storms each and every day with highs in the upper 80s. More details on our WGXA SkyWatch Weather app.
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3: What's up? 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And coming up, we got Sarah Smith joining us. That's Brandy's daughter. She's got a new project, Cold War, that's out this Friday. 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
12: Happy Tuesday, everybody. I'm Gary Thigpen and the SkyWatch Weather Center. Well, today we'll see partly cloudy skies with a chance of isolated showers and storms, highs in the low to mid-90s. Now, tomorrow through Friday, a better chance of storms each and every day with highs in the upper 80s. More details on our WGXA SkyWatch Weather app.
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0: your home for the Breakfast Club. 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
34: Why is it so important to vote this election? Mike Collins, the Republican for Senate, is a bigot. Mike Collins praised men harassing a black woman with monkey sounds. Said immigrants should be thrown from helicopters. 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So of course Mike Collins is helping Donald Trump attack our voting rights. Mike Collins is a bigot. We have to vote for John Ossoff. John Ossoff was mentored by civil rights hero John Lewis. 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
1: Georgia's spirit of tolerance will overwhelm and defeat bigotry. 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
6: R&R. Why is it so important to vote this election? Mike Collins, the Republican for Senate, is a bigot. Mike Collins praised men harassing a black woman with monkey sounds. Said immigrants should be thrown from helicopters. 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So, of course, Mike Collins is helping Donald Trump attack our voting rights. Mike Collins is a bigot. We have to vote for John Ossoff. John Ossoff was mentored by civil rights hero John Lewis. 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
7: Georgia's spirit of tolerance will overwhelm and defeat bigotry. 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
10: Happy Tuesday, everybody. I'm Gary Thigpen in the SkyWatch Weather Center. Well, today we'll see partly cloudy skies with a chance of isolated showers and storms, highs in the low to mid 90s. Now, tomorrow through Friday, a better chance of storms each and every day with highs in the upper 80s. More details on our WGXA SkyWatch Weather app.
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Hey, man, that is a real-life lesson. Right now, Lil Durk, figuring it out the hard way. 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
1: 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The No Cap News Report is on the way. 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